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1: She take my money when I'm in need. Yes, she's a trifling friend indeed. Oh, she's a gold digger, way over town.

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